pahalam Haumai karate dao ne sago hoi Manu mata chukti satcha soe Sagala bhagute bhavai doe Sukumavai to likhya hoi Aisa jago dikhya juari Sab sago mangai naam misari rahao Adishtat seta kahe jai Bin dikhi kahe na mirtha jai Guru Mukha Di Sai Sai Sufai Siva Surta Ngi Kali Vilai Sukh Mangat Dukh Agal Hoi Sagal Vakari Har Patoi Ek Vina Chuthi Mutan Hoi Kal Kal Kal Tari Kaisoi Trishnaya